0: who will be supporting Triple H by acting as our agent to receive memberships.
1: Hi, I'm Kelly. Come in and see me and my wonderful staff at Cook's Manchester and Londres at 32 Fibrey Street, Horsham, under the clock tower. 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

were invited. He sat down, he opened up his mind about old dogs and children and watermelon wine. Never had a drink of watermelon wine, he asked. Then he told me all about it, though I didn't answer back. There ain't but three things in this whole wide world worth a solitary dime, but old dogs and children and watermelon wine.

0: Hi, Phyllis. Gee, your garden looks nice. Wish mine was like this.
1: Well, Jean, have you heard of KLM Concreting and Soil Yard in Golf Course Road?
0: Yes, I have. But they only do driveways and other professional jobs, don't they?
1: No, they also have landscaping materials, bobcat and backhoe, excavator and truck hire.
0: Really?
1: And that's not all. They will clean up your block, pools, and they also do concrete removal.
0: Gee, they do all of that. I knew they had garden supplies, but all this as well.
1: Yes, they are very professional and have very affordable rates. In fact, they have the best prices in town and the largest range of landscaping material in stock. Kevin says, one call, we do it all.
0: Okay, have you got his number?
1: Yes, it's 53825002 plus their mobile 043 882 0269.
0: Well, thanks for that, Phyllis. I know what we'll do. Hop on my bike. Let's go out there and have a look around.
1: Yeah, let's do that. It's 140 Golf Course Road, Haven. Hey, Jean, do you know they had the largest plant nursery in Horsham? 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
1: Okay,

Thank you. A very, very wonderful man called Henry McMahon gave me this very, very special song, which he wrote for his daughter, Karen, when she got engaged. It's a little song called Your Wedding Day.

David Frithall. I'm thinking tonight of my blue eyes. Yeah, it's a great little track, that one. I kind of enjoyed it. Sarah Lazarus with Morning, and a couple of Aussies, Lindsay Butler and Anthony Baxter, with that instrumental Papa Whiskey November. Okay, up next, I have Huey Lewis and the News, and it's Hip to Be Square.

0: I'll do that all again. I forgot to put the microphone on. Yes, yes. Okay, here we just hear from the Bellamy Brothers. Do you love as good as you look? Chris Young, Rescue Me, Huey Lewis and the News, Hip to Be Square. Yeah, it's a little red light. It's a handy little red light here in the studio. If you forget to turn the microphone on, it starts flashing. Very handy from time to time, as I have been known not to turn the microphone on. But anyway, we better listen to this.
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1: And that was the music of Slim Dusty, and the song was called You Never Do Wrong in a Mum's Eyes, or Mother's Eyes, that one. From an album of Slim Dusty. 17 minutes to 8 o'clock. Must load of Brian and Willie. Tonight, running a bit late tonight, Brian and Willie, but I'm going to play this one tonight for you from Mondo Rock, from Ross Wilson. This is for Brian and Willie. This is Mondo Rock. This is Cool World.

That's the music of the Seekers, and the song was called The Gypsy Rover. Played it for Jeff, who rang in. Good on you, Jeff. Nice to hear from. Talking about the Sunny Cowgirls. I've had the opportunity to talk to them. I've had to talk to those two girls there, and I'm going to feature some of them on the Pioneers of Country Music. So good on you, Jeff. Nice to hear from you. And the Sunny Cowgirls had a lot of good stuff, and I chat with them with John Nutting too. So that was the good, the Sunny Cowgirls. It's 14 past 8 o'clock. Much later to Hannah and Daisy. So hello to them too. This one's for you tonight, Hannah. This is a Daisy a Day. This is Jade Hurley.

I'm gonna go one side.

0: is that the sort of music that you influenced you or you listened to when you were young?
1: Sure, sure. I mean, yeah, it was my family had such a variety of, such a varied sense of musical taste, you know, whether it be Jim Hall or Jobim or Coltrane or T-Bone Walker or Stevie Ray Vaughan or John Martin or James Taylor. I mean, it was just kind of music, you know? I was very fortunate to be around just different stuff, I guess.
0: How does that influence? I mean, obviously on that tribute to John Martin, that's sort of evident on the new album. What else was working on those compositions? Because I believe you started off with maybe more than 50 pieces of music to start with.
1: Yeah, I wrote a lot of tunes and then kept cutting them down to find, you know, you can see, yeah, just see what the actual purpose or intention of the record was. At least for me at that time, that was a good process.

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Twitter Louis. Bird in the tree seemed to Twitter Louis. Each little rose tells me it knows I love you. Love you. Every little beat that I feel in my heart seems to repeat what I felt at the start. Each little sigh tells me that I adore you, Louise.

cause the rain's just falling, and we just can't wait for those unicorns. Well, the ark started moving, and it drifted with the tide, and the unicorns looked up from the rocks and they cried, and the waters came down and kind of floated them away, and that's why you'll never see a unicorn to this day.